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1: The Minister of Education, Arts and Culture, Yavo, Kumari, Sakina, Kimon, Yamatel, Okulot, Mobonara, Okanabu, Kalasa, Nombo, Aziva, Aziva, Aziva, Propel, Right One, Ozu, Ozu, Ozu, Ozu, Ozu, Ozu, Ozu, Ozu, Ozu, Ozu, Ozu, Ozu,
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1: 081
0: 40 40 40 40 40 40 40 40 40 40 40 40 40 40 40 40 40 40 40 40 40 40 40 40 40 40 40 40 40 40 40 40 40 40 40 40 40 40 40 40 40 40 40 40 40 40 40 40 40 40 40 40 40 40 40 40 40 40 40 40 40 40 40 40 40 40 40 40 40 40 40 40 40 40 40 40 40 40 40 40 40 40 40 40 40 40 40 40 40 40 40 40 40 40 40 40 40 40 40 40 40 40 40 40 40 40 40 40 40 40 40 40 40 40 40 40 40 40 40 40 40 40 40 40 40 40 40 40 40 40 40 40 40 40 40 40 40 40 40 40 40 40 40 40 40 40 40 40 40 40 40 40 40 40 40 40 40 40 40 40 40 40 40 40 40 40 40 40 40 40 40 40 40 40 40 40 40 40 40 40 40 40 40 40 40 40

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0: Good morning, everyone. Good morning, honorable members of the Regional Council for Chozanjupa Region. May I call upon Your Worship, the Mayor of Chiwarongo, to please open our proceedings with the prayer.
1: Pana kachale ke kokala kata pelo.

Can we rise as we pray? Thank you very much. Let us pray. Our dear and loving Father, we are so privileged, Lord, to be gathered here this morning to listen to your Son giving us some information regarding this region. We are inviting you at this moment to come in our midst as we receive the regional address. May you give him that courage and strength, and may you give us the ear to listen and to be able to swim in, so that whatever we are going to receive today, may it be of great importance to the whole nation. Heavenly Father, we know we cannot do nothing without you. We depend on you and we believe in you. Let your name be lifted up in this gathering. Let everyone know God is a key of every success, of every development, of every future this nation is in need. Thank you, Lord, for your goodness. Bless us as we continue. Bless the proceedings. Also, we ask and pray in Jesus' name. Amen. Thank you.

Thank you, Your Worship, Honorable Governor, Honorable John Julius Kamsep, Honorable Members of the Regional Council of Otsozanjupa. Before I come for welcome remarks and salutations, I'm now calling this meeting to order. So we are now going through the agenda, and I would love to be guided, or for us to be guided, as follows. Notice of this meeting. Notice is hereby given in terms of Section 11, Subsection 1D of the Regional Act of 1992, Act Number 22 of 1992, that the special council meeting SR003/29/06/2026 meeting will be held in the council meeting chamber at the regional council head office on the 29th June 2026.

0: On our agenda, we have 12 items on our agenda. From agenda number one, which is a player, which is done already. And now we are now going to the adoptions of this agenda. Point number three is application of leave of absence by members, of which none. Confirmation of minutes of a previous meeting, none. Interview with deputations or persons summoned or requested to attend the meeting, none. Official announcement, statement and communication, none. Petition, none. Motion of members, none. Answers to questions of members of which notice has been given, none. Report of the management of which notice has been given, none. Then we now come to a new matters. Honorable Member, Honorable Governor, ladies and gentlemen, this council meeting will have a new matter of which a state of the regional address by Honorable Regional Governor, Honorable John Julius Kamsep, the Governor of the Otjozonjupa regions. That is the new matters. And then the other matter, it's a vote of thanks by Honorable Ebenezer Darondo. And then we will have an adjourn, and then EU and national anthem. Honorable members, that is our agenda. If nothing else new, may I call upon for a move of this agenda and adoption? Yes.
1: Very good morning. Hi, Honorable Betuela Shivi Yatondwa Shaveonja. You hereby move for the adoption.
0: Thank you. Secondment.
2: I, George Karab, hereby second the move of the agenda.
0: Thank you very much. The agenda is moved. I will now move to the podium to deliver a welcome remark.

0: director of this proceeding, the Mr. Helson Karaerwa, the regional or chief regional officer of Otsozonjupa Regions, Honorable Governor of Otsozonjupa Region, Honorable John Julius Kamsep, Honorable members, the councillors of the Otsozonjupa region, Honorable Amaworo, Honorable Garab, Honorable Muchi, Honorable Garondo, Honorable Chaveonja, and Honorable Chaverwa.
1: Ginako ya fitsa manzi akwa mwelwa ba ba mimiri kiri gavana ska fitsa limusa
0: of all our five towns in the region, their chief executive officer that's available here today, traditional readers present here today, religious readers present here, General Ondera, the commander of the 4th Artillery Brigade, Commissioner Idengwa, and all your team present here today,

0: representative of all government offices, ministries and agencies, members of the business communities, members of the medias. I also see members of performance groups present here today, distinguished guests, ladies and gentlemen, good morning. It is my distinct honor and privilege to welcome you all to the 2026 Special Regional Council meeting, during which Honorable John Julius Kamsep will deliver a State of Regional Address. Your presence here today demonstrates our shared commitment to the development and prosperity of Otsozonjupa region. This occasion provides us with an opportunity to reflect on the progress we have made, acknowledge the challenges that remain, and collectively chart a course towards a brighter future of our people. Honorable Governor, ladies and gentlemen, no institution can achieve a meaningful and lasting development in isolation. The Regional Council can only realize its vision through strong partnerships with our local authorities, traditional authorities, government institutions, the private sectors, civil society organizations, development partners, and most importantly, the people of Otsozonjupa region. I therefore wish to call upon all stakeholders to strengthen the spirit of teamwork, collaborations, and mutual support. Together, we can overcome our challenges and unlock the enormous potential that our region possesses. As our founding father and late president, Dr. Sam Shafishuna, wisely reminded us, a people united, striving to achieve a common good for all members of the society, we always emerge victorious, and I unquote. These timeless words continue to inspire us today. Let us remain united in purpose, committed to serve, and determined to build a region where every citizen has an opportunity to prosper. As we look ahead, we must continue to place education at the center of our development agenda. Education remains one of the most powerful tools for eradicating poverty and creating sustainable economic opportunities. Particularly, emphasizing must be placed on vocational education and skill development to equip our people, our young people, with practical competence that respond to the needs of our economy and prepare them for meaningful employment and entrepreneurship. Equally important is the promotion of agriculture. As a region blessed with vast agricultural potential, we must encourage our community, especially our youth, to actively participate in agricultural production. Food security and service reliance should remain amongst our highest priorities. By investing in agriculture, agro-processing, and value additions, we will strengthen household incomes, create employment opportunity, and contribute meaningful to Namibian food security. Honorable Governor, honorable members, ladies and gentlemen, today is not merely about reporting on achievements. It is about renewing our collective commitment to build a prosperous, inclusive, and resilient Otsozonjupa region. I therefore encourage all of us to continue working together in a spirit of unity, cooperation, and shared responsibility as we strive to improve the lives of our people. With these few remarks, it is now my singular honor and privilege to welcome you all at this special council meeting. And it is now also my honor, once again, to humbly request Honorable John Julius Kamsep, that one, to the podium to come and address on the matter.
1: Ngatelezi Lady Paula Sinekondi, Yana Muhela, Baba Mimire Kaofela, Me Uzozipiri Kwa Muhela, Ni Kupa Vavancha, Kusazapiri, Misebezi Iamazo, Wikupuleri, Njimo, Mane Ni Kususweza, Vavancha, Kutazele Zalikalo Zanjimo, Ni Kubanakuli Vatazeleza Milelo Yana Mibia.
2: You may be seated. Thank you so much.
1: Me kana kuyachwali seli gavana ya fari Musa.
3: Directors of ceremonies, the chairperson of the Oshijunjuba Regional Council and the constituency councillor for Chivarongo constituency, Honorable Paulus Negundi, Honorable constituency councillors, Honorable members of the parliament, Chief Regional Officer of Oshijunjuba Region, Regional Council, Mr. Catherine Carrera, Your Worship, the mayors of various municipalities and towns, town councils, Honorable Local Authority Councillors, Chief Executive Officers from both public and private institutions, regional heads of government offices, ministries and agencies, General Gahoro and Commissioner Philip Hidengwa and all service chiefs, esteemed traditional and religious leaders of various denominations, distinguished business personalities, fellow Namibians following us live on television, radio and other media platforms, members of the media, ladies and gentlemen, all protocol observed, very good morning to you all.
1: Governor John Kamsep, ya Kalile ka kwa Muhela, Vaza Maisi Vaskriti, Sa Ochozunjupa, Ma Kansela, the member Lazando, ya Milao, Manichalo, ni Vava Memire Kaofela, Vaiteri Valikota Jasizo, Vaiteri Vamakolo Amovuso, Vava Memire Kaofela, Kwa Kezalo, ya Lingusa, La Kacheno la Skriti, Sa Ochozunjupa,
3: in an accident of an ambulance of Korihas, may I call you for a minute of silence? Let us stand up.
1: Kana kuchale ki muzuzu wakukuza kupula vahava la tuhizi ki upilo wawona maana kuya msevizi.
3: May their souls rest in peace.
1: Mwe hapa na ipumule kakozo.
3: It is indeed with great honor and a privilege that I stand before you today to deliver my second state of the region address.
1: Itompo, kuyema fapila minakacheno kufahari Musa la Buberi. Sinahari Governor Waskiti Sao Chuzunjupa.
3: Subsection A. Sub-articles 5
1: and 6
3: of the Constitution of the Republic of Namibia.
1: Mlao wana ha Namibia.
3: I am mandated to present the state of the
1: Republic of Namibia
3: to the council meeting of the Ochozunjupa
1: Katengo ka Ochozunjupa.
3: This address outlined the developmental achievements, planned activities and report On the previous years, where

0: vibrant and responsive to the needs of its people. Honorable Chairperson, fellow citizens, ladies and gentlemen, the region continues to face
1: security is a pereko bani butata
0: foundational faces
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0: which made it difficult to account for how allocated funds were spent. It is called for
1: improved coordination, transparency and accountability in the management of the public.
0: Honorable Chairperson, fellow citizens, ladies and gentlemen, it is unacceptable that in the government institutions, water runs non-stop.
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0: of water and electricity usage, and ensure timely payment of bills, and introduce a routine maintenance across all government facilities. Effective governance and institutions, anti-corruption commission, and regional overview. Honorable Chairperson, fellow citizens, ladies and gentlemen, effective governance and strong institutions remains the backbone of our democracy.
1: Kubani puso sakata ni kama iso sakata isi ala kuba msumo ni hakuba
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1: handed a total of 17 corruption
0: office ya skriti
1: of these 8 cases are currently before the courts
0: izolapiri
1: 5 are under
0: kuisali severezo zemwi
1: while 2 cases have been referred to the prosecutor general and 2 other relevant institutions. These cases involve serious allegations including the misuse of fuel cards, irregular recruitment process and abuse of office for personal gain.
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1: from the public and some officials delay reporting of corruption
0: kubanitieho kuvihali taba
1: insufficient fund
0: za vuliangeli nokati yeho kiri taba ze mwize statali sahulu
1: despite legal provisions remain a concern. Ladies and gentlemen, the fight against corruption cannot be won by commission alone. It requires active participation of every citizen, every public servant, and every institution. We must foster a culture where reporting corruption is seen as a civic duty, not a risk. But at the same time, we must also unequivocally in our stand, corruption will not be tolerated. We therefore call upon Anti-Corruption Commission to intensify its efforts in rooting out corruption. Corrupt individuals must be decisively identified, investigated, and prosecuted to restore public trust and uphold the principles of good governance. Let us work together to build a region defined by integrity, transparency, and justice. Safety and security. The political and security situation in the region remains stable.
0: Security sa uchozunjupa sisi ya lakuba CSTC za hulu litaba za mulao ni kuswali sana hamuho ni tutengo totu wana za sirerezo kusweza pili kuwa ni sirerezo kule kuwe ni kozo wiketo ni sirerezo mwala sichava
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0: facilitates the timely electronic transfer of birth and death information and has been successfully rolled out
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0: in terms of national identification services
1: ni kubona kuri
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1: 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Ma confirmation letter, 109. 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
0: Which contributed to the high number of late registration.
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0: When it comes to agriculture, I personally believe
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0: basket of Namibia.
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0: At agricultural development and directorate of agriculture, production, extension and engineering.

0: 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Agriculture sector performance. Honorable Chairperson, during 2025-26 financial year, agriculture sector continued to play a critical role in sustaining livelihoods and strengthening food security in our region.
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0: regional capitals in their base offices. These are the people that are providing these services. Give a round of applause for the efforts of the government. Equally, as you enter this hall, on the other on the left hand side, you can see that there are two John Deere tractors with trailers. Give the round of applause to the government where the government is due. And this time around, they bought quality. John Deere, Messier Infection, Lalindi, and Holland are the preferentials of majority of the farmers. Now, let us look at this one. Through agri-horticulture value chain development scheme, 66 farmers receive
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0: 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As a result, loan portfolios remains under pressure, necessitating an intensified loan restructuring, recovering efforts, and strengthening client support interventions to ensure sustainability and resilience in the agriculture sector. Honorable Chairperson, fellow citizens, ladies and gentlemen, the Ministry of Education, Innovation, Youth and Sports, Arts and Culture continues to advance sport.
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0: initiatives supported by councillors are actively engaging our youth and steering them away from crime and substance abuse. We have also strengthened grassroots development and preserved our heritage through
1: traditional games in Chumkwe.
0: Inequitable facilities
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1: environmental
0: 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Men and 380
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0: and outdated equipment which constrained its growth and training opportunities. The next one is something closer to my heart. National Youth Service.
1: National Youth Service ye wanhala kuvaya vuto kwa hulu kufamata vavancha kakuvafa lituto kuvona kuli vava nilikute ni izolo pili ya zivo
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2: It was a bold initiative taken by the president of this country in support of food security and economic development. National Youth Council produced close to 400 tons of horticulture produce.
1: Kako ya kawaritu soza zoropili ya NYS. Kufumane hile 400 tons.
2: The Youth Council continues to invest in modern agriculture technologies.
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2: 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Last year alone, our schools did well.
1: Sirimu osesfere zino osfera, likolo lieze hande.
2: Some of our schools did well.
1: Likolo zemwe lieze hande.
2: In ordinary level, EC level.
1: So you look at ordinary level.
2: Comes regionally number one. Educate Academy number two. Ochiwarongo Secondary School number three. And Grootfontein Secondary School number four. In national ranking, Ochiwarongo Secondary School remained position number 14. And Grootfontein Secondary School at position 35. HEC, higher level. In regional ranking, Grootfontein Secondary School was in place number one with 83.98%. And Grootfontein Secondary School at place number two with 76%, followed by Paris School at 72.4%. In national rating, Grootfontein Secondary School obtained position number 5. In Ochiwarongo Secondary, position number 18. In Ochiwarongo Second, Paris Secondary School, position number 28. We are, as parents, concerned about the percentage pass rate of our learners. Therefore, we call upon the education fraternity to improve the percentages of the schools. Average. I hereby present the report of Ministry of Justice and Mental Relations. For the 25-26 financial year, the Office of Labor Commissioner committed to improve the operational efficiency, of which 166 69 compliant employees.
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1: Honorable chairperson, fellow citizens, ladies and gentlemen, allow me to present 2025-26 report
0: for the Ministry of Youth and Social Services. One of the most critical ministries as it directed safeguard the well-being and protection of our people. Significant progress
1: has been recorded in infrastructure. The construction of dialysis center at Chuarongo State Hospital has been complete,
0: bringing life-saving
1: services closer to our people. The long-awaited Okonjadu
0: Health
1: Center, after my intervention,
0: that
1: center must be completed by end of May.
0: The tender ni kuba ni lipumulelo
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0: leska vateni
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1: 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Allow me to present the progress report on Otsuzunjuba Regional Council.
0: 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During the period under review,
1: the region received a total development budget of 14 million,
0: ni haskriti, which was equitably distributed across the nine settlements.
1: Notable achievements include the successful completion of the sewerage network,
0: pump station,
1: in Kaukfel, Dinos Dao area at a cost of
0: 5 million. 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
1: under the mining scheme 12 income generating projects were implemented to empower local communities. The Food for Work and Cares for Work program supported community development initiatives, including the upgrading of sport fields in Kalkfeld and Gam, renovation of Chumukwe Community Hall, and road rehabilitation at Kugurushe. This is now in Mangedi area. The rural employment scheme
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1: 25-26.
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1: Distinguished guests, Otsizonjuba region continues to play a strategic role in Namibia's transport network. We have total road infrastructure spanning over 7,670 kilometers. These include 1,279 kilometers of bitumen roads, 4,413 kilometers of gravel, 1,870 kilometers of earth roads, and 161.3 kilometers of proclaimed roads. Our regional services, 27,985 registered vehicles and 30,072 licensed drivers, while also hosting the critical Trans Zambezi and Trans Kunene corridors, which position Otsizonjuba as a key gateway in a logistic value chain in providing access to port our landlocked neighboring countries such as the DRC and Zambia. Investment in road infrastructure remains a cornerstone of the economic growth. It improves productivity, enhances connectivity, and reduces logistical constraints, thereby attracting investment and unlocking regional potential. Motor Vehicle Accident Fund annually report for financial year 25 and 26. Otsizonjuba region The Motor Vehicle Accident Fund contribute and continue.
0: Security South Azunjupa, Zola Piri, Kufmanali Tuso, Kuva MVA,
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1: the fund is financial.
0: 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Me mwahala vao va 185 ki vava ngolisize ni kufiwali severezo kuva MVA.
1: While injuries rose from 651 to 678, the region recorded a fatality rate of 30.3 deaths per 100,000 population and 25.1 fatalities for 10,000 vehicles. The MBA Fund remains committed to rehabilitation and reintegration of the crash victims over a four-year period from 2015 to 2025. A total of 46 individuals were successfully rehabilitated and reintegrated into the work, school, and community life. In addition, 7 houses were either modified for or constructed to accommodate persons were living with disabilities resulting from road accidents. While reporting period, 73 individuals received treatment and rehabilitation support. The fund continues to play a critical role in restoring dignity, improving quality, in supporting the recovery of those affected by road traffic accidents in the region. During the 25-26 financial year, Roads Authority made a notable progress. A total of 35.6 kilometers from Okakarara to Okahitwa was re-graveled at the cost of 2 million. Blading of roads across the region was carried out at a cost of 40.8 million. Bitumen maintenance amounted to 20 million. Concrete and steel works totaled to 3.8 million. Litter control amounted to 3.7 million. Roads and gauge improvement cost at 3.2 million. Grass cutting and patch maintenance amounting to 4.5 million. This brings the total expenditure of 76 million, reflecting government's continuous commitment to maintaining and improving our road network. In terms of capital development, the MR 112 road project covering Okahanja to Wachfeld to Ozozondu Okonjadu Road is currently at the procurement stage. We have 30 million allocated for the appointment of a consultant. Honorable Chairperson, fellow citizens, ladies and gentlemen. Senate activities report from 25 to 26 financial year. During this financial year, Senorate under the Ministry of Mines and Energy implemented the electrification and infrastructure project valued at 6.8 million, resulting in 150 new household connections. Electrification was carried out in the following areas. Ombili, phase two, 50 households were connected. Okachuruzui, that's a difficult name. Huh? Okachuruzui, Okashorowi. Yeah. Okashorowi. Okay. 15 households were connected. Omatako constituency. Middle Belt, 15 households connected. Omatupa, 15 households connected. And in villages of Okakarara constituency. At Okamatabadi, 20 households were connected.
0: Installation. 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
0: complemented by 30 houses built by private individuals. Three private schools were also constructed and are now operational. Flexible land tenure was approved to facilitate the formalization and realignment of informal settlements with further support communicated for Ogagango. Council also benefited from 1.6 million in funding from Road Fund Administration, which was used to road blading, paving, in addition to two new roads. Furthermore, 5 million was allocated by the Ministry of Urban and Rural Development for electrification in Extension 6 Central Business District. To enhance revenue collection, Council replaced convention of water meters with
1: trainings. 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
0: 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Honorable Chairperson, councillors and residents, Grootfontein continues to experience rapid population growth driven largely by inward migration from surrounding farms in rural areas. This has placed significant pressure on municipal infrastructure and service delivery systems. The town is currently confronted with the key challenges, including the land shortage, high employment, high unemployment, and aging sewerage network. Despite these constraints, the municipality has made miserable progress in infrastructure development.
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1: The decision by the University of Namibia NUST to establish an agriculture campus in Odavi is a welcome idea. Give them a round of applause. And we recognize that it is a critical first step in addressing the long-standing imbalance in access to higher education within our region. However, let me make unequivocal Otsonjuba region can no longer remain on the periphery of Namibia's higher education landscape. For far too long, our young people have been compelled to leave the region in search for tertiary education, a reality that continues to drain our talent. And it weakens also our local economy and limited our developmental potential. As a regional governor, I will not settle for partial solution. We will engage decisively and constructively with all the relevant authorities to ensure that initiative involves beyond single discipline campuses into a fully fledged multidisciplinary university presence in the Juba region. Our region has the population base. The economy is relevant. The strategic location to
0: sustain is also on the Pazwana Lakovani Palo, Yavatu Vangata
1: of higher learning.
0: Ni Kachalo
1: is a region of
0: Agonani Kuanakuri, Kiskiriti, Sensus Apiri in Jimo,
1: Logistic,
0: Ni Velexo,
1: and emerging
0: Mi Koti,
1: therefore demands an academic
0: Ni Kutazereza, Zevatara,
1: diversity through programs.
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0: Kako ferereza.
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My program is a Zilaka channel. 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
0: 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And there has been a clamour in Brazil for him to get more game time, even start games, but Carlo Ancelotti has preferred to use him from the bench and listen to the roar for him. So that change has been met with a seal of approval. Let's see what kind of a difference he can make.

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0: Kubonala kuli va Brazil va swele kuno fa pressure va Japan. 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
2: 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And then put it into an area where there wasn't a yellow shirt.
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0: It is 10 o'clock and here are the Africa News highlights. I am Raymond Tikukutu. We start at home where hundreds of undocumented individuals staged a demonstration at the Ministry of Home Affairs, Immigration, Safety and Security in Windhoek today, citing delays in the issuance of national documents following the 2024 nationwide mass registration campaign. Further afield in Kampala, Uganda has announced plans to evacuate 746 of its nationals from South Africa after months of escalating xenophobic violence. In Kinshasa, health authorities have said the Ebola outbreak in the Democratic Republic of the Congo has spread to another health zone, bringing the total number of affected health zones across the Ituri, North Kivu and South Kivu provinces to 35 as of Friday. In Dakar, Senegal's Diomaye President's coalition has accused lawmakers loyal to Ousmane Sonko's Pastef Les Patriotes party of trying to use their parliamentary majority to rewrite a presidential constitutional reform. In Nairobi, African banks, including Egypt's Commercial International Bank, CIB, Nigeria's Access Bank, and South Africa's Nedbank are seeking to expand in Kenya, but competition from the country's entrenched domestic lenders is limiting their returns. And finally, in Maiduguri, police have said gunmen burst into a school in northeastern Nigeria and abducted students as they were sitting exams this morning. Those were the news headlines. You can hear the summary of the day's top stories at 11 o'clock.
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0: 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Let's get it going. 061-291-0002 or 061-291-0003. Ideally, find us on that's on 62222. That is the SMS line. Of course, you can find us also on our social media handles. It's NBC National FM. It's all things local music from now all the way up until 11 when we get to say goodbye. 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I think like it's a crazy game between Japan and Brazil as well, man. 2-1, the final goal in favor of Brazil. I think for the very first time, we were making like World Cup history where you've got 8 African teams proceeding from the crush out, what do you call it? Like the crush out stages. It's clearly great stuff, man. So let's get it going. Let me see who's knocking on my door. National, good evening. National.
1: National.
0: What's good, fam?
1: Franklin.
0: What it is, cuz?
1: What it is, what it does, what it do.
0: It's what it is, bro.
1: I'm gonna just pause some.
0: Oh, wait.
1: I'm just show. Move up.
0: All right, Milani. Thank you so much. Move on, eh? Move by Omshasho, eh?
1: Konja.
0: Okay.
1: Konslender.
0: Away.
1: The dog.
0: Okay.
1: Scary movie.
0: Yeah.
1: Gazlam.
0: Okay.
1: Dolo Dolo.
0: All right, cool.
1: Anyway.
0: Salutas, bro.
1: Summertime.
0: Thank you so much, my guy.
1: And very good to the presenter.
0: Away, salute, bro. Away.
1: Awesome.
0: It is what it is, man. 061-291-0002. National, good evening. National.
2: Yeah, good evening, boss.
0: Please, cuz.
2: All good, man. How you going?
0: Easy, man. Talk to me.
2: Oh, I just want to ask me, like, does this show play every day?
0: Not necessarily. It depends. So, like, on Malak, right now we are focusing a bit more on the World Cup, especially when there's, like, African teams, you check? And then some evenings there's more specialized show. I think the day before yesterday we played South Africa and... what was the team? Canada. You were supporting Canada yesterday.
2: Now I was on SA side.
0: Oh, these guys, they disappointed us, man. What's going on?
2: Oh, I also didn't expect.

0: expect them to lose like that, bro?
1: To Canada of all teams, bro.
0: Imagine. Yeah, I just want to say this show, man, it's just worth listening, man. It's something rare in Namibia just to listen to a whole bunch of local music playing.
1: Away.
0: Yeah, kudos to you, man.
1: Thank you so much, Maji.
0: Yeah, can I request a song?
1: Yeah, yeah.
0: That's what... Yeah, I just want you to play me one of my upcoming local artists.
1: Away.
0: The song title is On the Sofa by Mr. Welder.
1: Thank you so much, Maji.
0: You are welcome.
1: Gang, bro.
0: Have yourself a blessed night.
1: Away.

0: The personalities on this radio show are going to take a quick break. They're going to get a cup of coffee, call mommy and ask for gas money, and they'll be right back.
1: What's he say?
2: You gonna make mommy broke.
1: Dang!
2: You eat all my money up.
1: You got cheese like me?
3: 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Well, let's get things started, shall we?

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1: Great. Well, let's get things started, shall we?
0: The show starts right now.
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4: It is 11 o'clock and here is a summary of today's news with me, Raymond Thikukutu. President Ntumbonandi Ndaitwa says the government will continue investing in education to ensure every Namibian child has access to quality learning in a conducive environment. In a message delivered on her behalf during the official opening of Philippus Opa Nangolo Secondary School at Okaku Village, the president described the school as a strategic investment in Namibia's future under Vision 2030 and the 6th National Development Plan. The school, named after liberation icon Philippus Opa Nangolo, opened in 2020 with grades 10 and 11 and has since expanded to accommodate more than 400 learners from grade 8 to AS level. The president urges learners to remain disciplined, work hard, respect their teachers, and stay away from alcohol, drugs, and violence, saying Namibia's future depends on their talents. She also calls on parents and guardians to remain actively involved in their children's education, saying academic success is a shared responsibility between government, schools and families. Swapo Party Member of Parliament Solomon April has called on lawmakers to uphold the decorum of the National Assembly and follow parliamentary rules when raising grievances. The call follows last week's Wednesday's disorder that forced the sitting to adjourn early. Raising a point of privilege, April urged members not to normalize conduct that undermines the dignity of Parliament. April says the decorum of the National Assembly belongs to the institution and the Namibian people, and reminded members that Parliament exists to make laws for the proper governance of the country. Referring to Wednesday's events, he described the exchanges as a bit extreme and said members cannot expect respect while failing to show respect to one another. He urges MPs who believe their rights were infringed to use their procedures provided in the standing rules rather than disrupt proceedings. President Dr. Ntumbonandi Ndaitwa says the United Nations should lead efforts to resolve the Western Sahara issue, calling on member states to contribute to lasting solutions. A long-term supporter of Sahrawi self-determination, Nandi Ndaitwa said Namibia will continue to stand with justice and champion multilateralism, which has benefited Namibia. Speaking to Sahrawi Special Envoy Mohamed Yeslem Bissat at State House, the head of state stressed that cross-border concerns require dialogue and multilateral cooperation. She states that collective action is also needed to address the challenges facing the people of Western Sahara and other nations. Sahrawi self-determination is the ongoing struggle of the indigenous population of Western Sahara to freely decide their political status. The Ministry of Health and Social Services is hosting a polio response evaluation and report writing meeting. Taking place over the next 5 days, healthcare officials in attendance are expected to produce a review report through facilitated group writing aimed at providing the next steps to improve immunization surveillance nationwide. Officials will share regional experiences, challenges, best practices, and lessons learned during the vaccination campaign. Deputy Minister of Health and Social Services, Suzanne Jaleka, emphasized that despite remarkable progress made towards the eradication of polio, the virus continues to circulate in various countries on the African continent, a reminder that the fight is not yet over. Namibia Statistics Agency NSA Statistician General Alex Shimofeni said the increasing demand for data necessitates a coordinated, well-functioning statistical system. He emphasized that statistics are produced collectively, not by a single institution, highlighting the importance of collaboration and coordination within the national statistical system. Shimofeni said the NSA remains committed to working closely with all stakeholders to build a modern, coordinated and responsive national statistical system that meets the nation's growing data needs. The statistician was addressing a high-level sensitization meeting for the National Strategy for the Development of Statistics. Senior National Statistical System Coordinator Anastasia Johannes noted that over the past few months, the agency has traveled across the country to engage regional governors, councillors and technical officials. Commerce Governor Sem Nyoma says countries that produce, analyze and use reliable data are better equipped to respond to development challenges and improve the lives of their citizens. That's the end of the news. You can hear the next bulletin tomorrow morning at 6 o'clock.
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15: Ndo gazi na shimi shupinde wa madira ngansi no kamatika varongu rako matangwanta karithu kumbwena. This is Gaza aka Gazlam. This is Gaza aka Gazlam.
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0: 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This is your boy and your brother in the Lord Jesus Christ, the truth.
1: Hey, what do, what does, fam? This is Effie, a.k.a. God's favorite son.
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2: 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I called you here today for a bit of bad news. 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